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Hey, I'm Lindsay here with you on day one of a 3-day weekend. Here's praying for some extra sleep.

0: Slowing down can be a process, right? But it's so worth it. Hey, I'm Jeremy Tracy. I find in my own life, being intentional to slow down with God helps bring peace back into my life. That's why I want to invite you to hang out with me this Sunday morning for a time to slow down and connect with God.
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100.7's Fall Fundraiser does not start for another couple of weeks, but if you've had that moment where a song hit right at the right moment, that's because of people like you supporting Life 100.7. 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

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I gotta say, I'm a new show choir mom. I'm learning things, and one of the hardest lessons I'm having to teach my daughter is that she can't wait till the day before to prepare for her show choir stuff. Teaching myself lessons too.

0: Life 100.7. That was Hope Darst with Mighty Name of Jesus. And I got to say, as a new parent, maybe you can help me out a little bit. So my daughter just started show choir. I mentioned it a few minutes ago. And she's in sixth grade. She is brand new to this whole performance thing, but she is built for it. I will tell you that. And I fully believe that her heart and her work ethic is going to make her succeed through this. The trick is that I have to tell her the things that people have told me my entire life. It's not about being perfect. Oddly enough, it's easier for me to say that to her because I can recognize it in her, but I struggle because I don't even recognize it in myself. There is no need to be perfect. There really isn't, Lindsay. Okay. Just be prepared. Be prepared and take a breath. We can do this, even if it's not even show choir, right, Mom? We can do this, right?
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0: Brandon Lake with his song Gratitude here on Life 100.7. Hey, I got something really cool that I think you might have a few minutes to write down on the calendar. I know writing things down on the calendar does not sound like a whole lot of fun, at least in my family. We busy people. But this is a chance to actually be busy with a whole lot of fun, a lot of really cool music, a really wide range, too, of worship, some Southern vibes, some Toby Mac vibes. Oh, yeah. Toby Mac, Third Day, Chris Tomlin, all in the same place, Pinnacle Bank Arena in Lincoln on November 20th. It's a Friday night. So just knock off the activities on Friday night so you can make it to this show and dance and worship Jesus and be with others who love Jesus and love music too. This is going to be so cool. And tickets are absolutely still available, although they're running out fast, on lifeomaha.com. I hope you can get in and find the seats that you want. But one way or the other, I really want to see you there. Hey, come say hi to me if you end up showing up too.
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Hey, I'm Lindsay, and I gotta say, the playlist today is really making me want to talk to Jesus. 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
2: Okay. I'm about to

0: Hillsong Worship singing Who You Say I Am here on Life 100.7. Hey, I'm Lindsay, and is it just me, or did today, for some reason, the holidays all converged on my brain at the same time, causing a level of chaos I was not expecting? Today is day one of a three-day weekend, man. This chaos is not supposed to be happening, but I decided to use some of my free time to go start getting ideas for Christmas. Yep, okay, there I said it. But then I realized that, oh, there's pumpkin spice that just showed up a few days ago. And then I was like, oh, I got to start planning for things to happen around Thanksgiving. And, oh, I need to look at my daughter's school calendar so I can figure out when I should take time off. And wait a second. It's only September. The first week of September. Calm down. We got time. Now, how many times can you say that?
1: It's uplifting.
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3: It's uplifting, and it's speaking God's word to me and anybody that happens to visit our home.
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3: 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So I thought, well, that's cool. Why do I do that? You never know when God's going to shoot an arrow to your heart, like Toby Mac says. It might hit somebody, or there might be some message there that hits somebody just when they need it.
4: Blind to the arrow that was headed to my heart. But you hit the mark.
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0: That was Revival by Jeremy Camp here on Life 100.7. Hey, I'm Lindsay. You know, it's suffice to say, there's a lot going on in our schedules. Every single day, there's a to-do list. Homecoming is happening right now. Football is starting up. Rehearsals and stuff for show choir has been going on. At least that's what's happening in my life right now. But you get it, right? What if there was a night? Yes, it's a night on your calendar. Of course it is. But what if you could step away from the chaos for a minute? Step away from the details that you have to remember. It's October 9th at Beautiful Savior Lutheran Church. What's happening is kind of a free-flowing, unscripted worship night with Tasha Layton, David Leonard, and Patrick Mayberry leading the charge in pointing to Jesus that night. It's going to be so refreshing. I can tell you that I am seriously looking forward to it. A smaller venue, so tickets are going to fall are going to go pretty quickly. 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Do it soon though, because I don't want you to miss out on this.
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0: Slowing down can be a process, right? 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

0: 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That was Feels to Be Free. And hey, I'm Lindsay. Thank you. You're the best. 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

0: Life 100.7. That was praise. I hope it didn't wake you up too much. But maybe it needed to. Hey, I'm Lindsay. And I got to say, there is a concert coming up in November that if you've never taken your son or daughter to a concert, I would highly recommend this one. Not that I've been, but I love these artists. Third Day, Chris Tomlin, and Toby Mac on November 20th. It's happening at Pinnacle Bank Arena in Lincoln, and it's going to be a night worth staying up a little later for. Good thing is it's on a Friday night, right? So grab your family, even the littlest of children you might have, and bring them with you on November 20th. 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I want you to get your favorite seats, and hopefully I'll get to see you there.
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2: Remember as a kid, your mom or dad would say, "I told you so." 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

0: continuously reminding me of is that He meets us exactly where we are and not where we think we should be. Hey, it's Carly Ann Taylor, and this is my song, Why Should I Worry? When we let go of control and lay everything down at the feet of Jesus, His peace feels louder than our fear. Hey, my friend, He knows you. He has good plans for you, because that's just who He is. So why should we worry? Let this be our anthem today.
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0: The enemy has tried to attack my mind, but I've learned there is real power in the name of Jesus. When his name is spoken, darkness has to leave. This is Josiah Queen, and this is the story behind my new song, Demons. I wrote this song with a couple of close friends, and it really comes from a journey of battling depression and anxiety through different seasons of my life. This song is a declaration that fear doesn't win and lies don't get the final say. If you've been fighting battles in your mind too, I hope this song reminds you that there's hope and there's freedom. This is my new song, Demons.
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0: Slowing down can be a process, right? 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I find in my own life, being intentional to slow down with God helps bring peace back into my life. 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
3: 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Hey, what are we to do when we encounter hardship and suffering? Jesus said in Revelation chapter 2, verse 10, "Be faithful until death, and I will give you the crown of life." You see, our job is to be faithful regardless of our troubles and trials. Remember, in the midst of your circumstances, God is at work. The Apostle Paul learned through his thorn in the flesh that God's grace was truly sufficient for his every need. When we remain faithful to the Lord, even in the face of adverse situations, God is glorified and people take notice. Now that's real hope.
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2: Remember as a kid, your mom or dad would say, "I told you so." 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When you made mistakes, you didn't want to hear your mom and dad rub it in. 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Maybe you'll be the one to break the generational saying, "I told you so."
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0: Slowing down can be a process, right? But it's so worth it. Hey, I'm Jeremy Tracy. I find in my own life, being intentional to slow down with God helps bring peace back into my life. That's why I want to invite you to hang out with me this Sunday morning for a time to slow down and connect with God.
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3: 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Jesus said in Revelation chapter 2, verse 10, "Be faithful until death, and I will give you the crown of life." You see, our job is to be faithful regardless of our troubles and trials. Remember, in the midst of your circumstances, God is at work. The Apostle Paul learned through his thorn in the flesh that God's grace was truly sufficient for his every need. When we remain faithful to the Lord, even in the face of adverse situations, God is glorified and people take notice. Now that's real hope.
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0: Love Our Schools Day is back.
4: 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And so that's really the heart of this initiative, is that we are caring for the staff and the students of our local schools because they deserve it.
0: Love Our Schools Day is happening Saturday, September 26th.
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0: 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But it's so worth it. 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I find in my own life, being intentional to slow down with God helps bring peace back into my life. 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

0: The enemy has tried to attack my mind, but I've learned there is real power in the name of Jesus. When his name is spoken, darkness has to leave. This is Josiah Queen, and this is the story behind my new song, Demons. I wrote this song with a couple of close friends, and it really comes from a journey of battling depression and anxiety through different seasons of my life. This song is a declaration that fear doesn't win and lies don't get the final say. If you've been fighting battles in your mind too, I hope this song reminds you that there's hope and there's freedom. This is my new song, Demons.
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1: 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It's fun to see the community show up in a way that really loves the school well. And so that's really the heart of this initiative, is that we are caring for the staff and the students of our local schools because they deserve it.
2: Love Our Schools Day is happening Saturday, September 26th.
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0: Slowing down can be a process, right? But it's so worth it. Hey, I'm Jeremy Tracy. I find in my own life, being intentional to slow down with God helps bring peace back into my life. That's why I want to invite you to hang out with me this Sunday morning for a time to slow down and connect with God.
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I'm Erica, and that was Jeremy Camp and his song, No Survivors. You know, if you're up early taking care of one of your kids and you're doing something that they really probably don't appreciate, or at least don't appreciate right now, I was thinking about my dad, and, you know, he worked all week, and then he would still get up early on the weekends, and he would take me to swim meets and drive me all over, and he would sit through those things for so many hours. And I didn't understand the sacrifice back then. I definitely do now. So if that's you this morning, just know those little things that you're doing, keep doing them for your kids. They matter more than you probably realize right now.

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0: 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I'm Erica, and that was Lauren Daigle and her song, You Say. 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

0: 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I'm Erica, and that was Toby Mac and his song, The Goodness. Today's verse in the Bible is Philippians 4:4. It says, "Rejoice in the Lord always. I will say it again, rejoice." Now, Paul wrote that while he was in prison, and I was thinking Sunday morning can make it pretty easy to like lose your joy before you even get to church because somebody can't find their shoes, you're running late, everybody's irritated, and suddenly there's just not much rejoicing happening. But Paul reminds us that joy isn't about everything going smoothly. It's about remembering who God is, even when it's not going smoothly. So I hope you have a blessed morning, and I pray that that you just find your joy. And thanks for hanging out with me today.
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2: So Heartland Hope Mission is more than a pantry. 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
2: Hey, I'm Chelsea Salifu, CEO of Heartland Hope Mission. One of the disasters that was just near and dear to my heart, one of the ladies was an elderly lady. So she couldn't go into a shelter because she couldn't get in an up and down off of the cot. And so she was still, when we showed up, had slept in her flooded apartment. So she was very excited that she was able to receive help through Heartland Hope Mission. Her family is now housed in stable housing. Yeah, so we're super excited. We were able to set up the permanent disaster response center in our new building. So we want to invite everyone, come and volunteer or come take a tour. It's an amazing space and it's such a blessing to the community to have that resource ongoing as families encounter different natural disasters.
0: Find out how you can volunteer for or tour Heartland Hope Mission's new disaster response center at lifeomaha.com. 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
1: 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But it's so worth it. Hey, I'm Jeremy Tracy. I find in my own life, being intentional to slow down with God helps bring peace back into my life. That's why I want to invite you to hang out with me this Sunday morning for a time to slow down and connect with God.
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0: The Bible instructs us to give thanks in all things. That means in the good, in the bad, in the ugly, in the beautiful. This is Chandler Moore, and this is the heart behind my song, God, I'm Just Grateful. And I think this song helps me set my eyes on the list of reasons I have to be grateful. God has been so good. And in the midst of fires and trials and struggles and battles, I still have a reason to be grateful. And this is that song. Here's God, I'm Just Grateful.
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Now all glory to God, who is able through his mighty power at work within us to accomplish infinitely more than we might ask.

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Life 100.7. And I hope to see you in November. Hi, I'm Jeremy, by the way. Pinnacle Bank Arena, big show. Third day. Toby Mac, Chris Tomlin, Life

0: Million Little Miracles. It's Elevation Worship, Life 100.7. Hi, I'm Jeremy, and are you a thermometer or a thermostat? I have a hunch you're both. I know I am. Good friend encouraged me recently because I can be reactive. I think we all can. And for example, maybe something unexpected happens and your feelings are hurt. My feelings are hurt and I get angry. And my friend was saying, hey, in that moment, you can stop and you don't have to give fully over to that anger. Of course, you know, I can look to God, ask for his help. And I also can be intentional to go, you know what? I'm getting angry. I'm going to step away for a moment and try to adjust the thermostat. See? And a thermometer is just measuring what's happening. It can't make adjustments. So I'm trying to be more of that thermostat.
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1: 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I'm about to-

0: Forrest Frank on Life 100.7. Hi, I'm Jeremy, and there's this special night coming up that I want to tell you about. It involves some artists you know, but in a setting that's a bit smaller, and the whole vibe is, you know, these artists are going to be singing together at times, and it's just a night of worship. And I really hope you can be there. It's coming up on October 9th at Beautiful Savior Lutheran Church in La Vista, presented by Life 100.7. The artists are Tasha Layton, David Leonard, and Patrick Mayberry. This is going to be a very, very special night. As you can imagine, tickets are limited. If you go to lifeomaha.com, there are some available now.
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0: 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Hi, I'm Jeremy. I mean, if someone said that to you, what would your reaction be? I mean, my reaction at first was like, I'm fun. Come on, I'm fun. It was my wife, Jill. And you know what? She's right. And I love that she brought that up because we work hard. I'm sure you work hard. You got a lot of things going on. And my wife was like, we have to be intentional to have more fun together. And so what we're going to do is we're going to take time at a coffee shop or something, and we're just going to write down everything that comes to mind of fun things we could do together. And you know what? We're going to start working our way through that list. Okay, I'm going to give you an idea, and I'd love to hear your idea of fun things to do in Omaha, Lincoln, Council Bluffs, and beyond. Axe throwing, we've done that, had a blast. Okay, what's your idea? Text me, 402-342-5424.
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0: North Point Worship, Life 100.7. I want to encourage you to speak up. If you're drowning today, by the way, I'm Jeremy. If you feel like you're just drowning emotionally, I encourage you to let somebody close to you know. Someone safe, right? And I hope you have a spouse that's safe, or maybe you have a parent or a family member you can talk to. But I had a moment earlier this week where I'm just like, Jill's my wife. And I'm just like, Jill, I'm really drowning at the moment. And we all have those moments, right? Where we just got to pull back and just need a little support. And I want to encourage you, if that's you today, to talk to somebody. If you don't have someone to talk to, I encourage you to reach out and find a good Christian counselor.
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0: 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Hi, I'm Jeremy. 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Negativity. 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

I don't know about you, but sometimes I want a little bit more of a low-key night. 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Hi, I'm Jeremy. When it comes to a concert, and this evening that's coming up in October,

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1: 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I'll tell you next.

0: Elevation Worship, their song, God Is Not Against Me. Good morning, Life 100.7. I'm Jeremy, and we need to have more fun. That's what my wife said to me. And at first I was like, what do you mean? I'm fun. We're having fun. And I was like, yeah, she's right. I mean, life's busy, right? And I know you work hard. We work hard. And she's like, I want to have more fun together. So we are on a mission to do that. And we're going to set time aside, hopefully still this weekend with a 3-day weekend, and make a list of fun things, big and small, that we can do at home or in the community somewhere. So I need your help to get the list started. What are some fun things that Jill and I should do in our community? Can you text me? 402-342-5424. We've done axe throwing. If you haven't done that yet, you need to go axe throwing.
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Hope you're doing well this Sunday. Here's Cochran and Company.

0: Kern and Company running home. 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Oh, it's been so good being with you. I'm Jeremy. Before I go, I want to make sure you're aware of a very, very special night coming up in October. October 9th. It's a night of worship. It's at a smaller setting, so there aren't as many tickets. Three artists you may or may not know, Tasha Layton, David Leonard, and Patrick Mayberry. And they're going to be joining each other at times to sing worship songs. 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

Happy Sunday. Hey, I'm Michelle in Life 100.7. A Sunday afternoon without the usual Monday morning countdown. That's a good feeling. Here's Matthew West. If

Hey, I'm Michelle on Life 100.7, and our verse of the day comes from Philippians chapter 4, verse 4. Rejoice in the Lord always. I will say it again, rejoice. Up next, Ann Wilson.

0: That was Strong by Ann Wilson on Life 100.7. I'm Michelle, and you are going to love this. There are so many fun concerts coming to Omaha and Lincoln this fall. And parents, this is one you'll actually feel really good about saying, yes, sure, you can go. Because you know that moment, your kids will start asking about concerts, and you're wondering, what are we walking into? Well, how about Third Day, Toby Mac and Chris Tomlin all on one stage, one night. It's fun, uplifting. 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
3: Remember as a kid, your mom or dad would say, "I told you so." 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Hi, I'm Mark Gregston with Parenting Today's Teens. 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

0: That was Worthy of It All by Cece Winans on Life 100.7. I'm Michelle, and you know, football season is getting started, so I feel like we need to settle something important. What is the number one tailgate food? What do you love? Because I'm not talking about the fanciest thing. I mean the thing where if someone shows up with it, everybody immediately gathers around. For you, is it buffalo chicken dip? Hint, that's my favorite. Sliders, chili, some kind of queso, puppy chow. Honestly, I'm getting hungry just thinking of it. But sometimes I think food might be half the reason I like football season. So wherever you're headed this long weekend, maybe to a game, a watch party, or just hanging out with the family, consider this your official permission to bring the good snacks.
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0: That was Josiah Queen on Life 100.7. I'm Michelle. And you know, one of my favorite things about being here every weekend is knowing that you are on the other side of this microphone. Maybe you're in the car or making lunch, running errands. Somehow we get to spend our weekends together. 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

Life 100.7. I'm Michelle. And you know, something I'm trying to learn is I don't have to wait for life to slow down to make room for God. Maybe that's you this weekend. Up next,

0: That was Mercy Me with Make It Well on Life 100.7. I'm Michelle, and I don't know if you've ever had one of those random parenting moments where you feel like God actually teaches you something, even if you're not expecting it. That happened to me earlier this week. We were helping my daughter with her social studies homework, and in typical dad fashion, my husband looks at one of the questions and goes, why does she even need to know this stuff? Like, when is she ever going to use this? And of course, I gave the mom answer. Well, you know, it's not just about knowing the answer. It's teaching her how to go back to the source, find the information, and understand it. And the second I said, go back to the source, I was like, whoa, mind blown. Wait a minute. How often am I sitting here with questions about my own life? Like, what do I do? Where do I go? What's next for me? When maybe part of the purpose of those questionings and those thoughts is to teach me to go back to the source, back to God, back to his word, back to the one who actually knows the answer and is in control.
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You know, before a new week begins, remember that you are seen, you are known, and Jesus loves you. Here's Zach Williams. Oh.

0: 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I'm Michelle, and I just got to say a big thank you to you, because whether Life 100.7 has been there on a really great day or a hard one, or just kept you company during the school pickup line, it means a lot that you choose to spend your time right here with us. 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And Fall Fundraiser is coming up in a couple weeks, but if you'd like to give right now, ahead of that, you know, you'll be entered to win a weekend family getaway to the Lead Lodge at Arbor Day Farm in Nebraska City with some extra spending cash for food and fun. 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
3: 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The Apostle Paul learned through his thorn in the flesh that God's grace was truly sufficient for his every need. 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

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Grab your planner and mark Friday night, November 20th. Three artists, Third Day, Toby Mac, and Chris Tomlin. 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

0: That was a new one by Jeremy Camp. That was Revival on Life 100.7. I'm Michelle. And yesterday I was talking a little bit about what the Kim Foundation is doing locally this week with colorful messages you might notice around town. So if you don't have any big Labor Day weekend plans, maybe some sidewalk chalk might be just what the doctor ordered. Grab the kids, head outside, fill the driveway or sidewalk with something encouraging. Maybe write, "You are loved. You matter. Have a great day." Whatever comes to mind, because really, you know, it's important to never miss an opportunity to brighten someone's day. If you have a chance to say something kind, I think we just say it. Send the text, give the compliment, check in on the friend that you've been thinking about. You never know how much a simple reminder that somebody is seen and cared about might mean to them. A little kindness really does go a long way.
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You know, September, I feel like, is basically summer in the afternoon and fall in the morning. Welcome to Nebraska. Up next, Mercy Me,

0: That was Oh Death by Mercy Me on Life 100.7. I'm Michelle. And if you spend your weekends hanging out here on Life 100.7, we're basically friends right now, right? I mean, that's one of the things I love about the station. 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We couldn't do this without you. 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

Life 100.7, I'm Michelle, and I learned that September is National Breakfast Month. So pancakes for dinner this month are educational and widely accepted, at least in my book. Up next, Josiah Queen. In the

0: That was Josiah Queen on Life 100.7. I'm Michelle, and a long Labor Day weekend. You know, it kind of made me think about, you know, as we head into our week, whatever your work looks like, maybe you're in an office, a classroom, a hospital, working with your hands, running a business, or maybe most of your work right now happens at home, raising a family. All of it matters. Some work gets recognized and a lot doesn't, but it doesn't make any of it less valuable. The things that you do every day, the people you help, the problems you solve, the way you show up, they matter. So whatever this season has you in, I hope you take a minute this Labor Day weekend to be proud of the work you're doing. You are making a difference, even when it doesn't always feel like it. And have a great Labor Day weekend.
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Ham Ben, hope you've had a good, restful day today. It is the day of rest, after all. Either way, thanks so much for hanging out with me. Here's John Reddick.

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Hey, I hope to see you November 20th. 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

0: Crowder with Come As You Are on Life 100.7. All right, this is the time of year that's always prime garage sailing time, and you're not going to want to miss it. Hey, I'm Ben, and I love garage sailing. I get that from my mom, probably. All growing up, she'd take me to thrift stores and garage sales, and through that, I learned the ins and outs of what makes garage sailing fun. You know, maybe you don't like garage sailing. I get it. Waiting through another person's stuff can be a little weird. But the tip that I have for you is to go out for 3 to 4 houses looking for a specific item. Maybe it's a chair for your dining room, some DVDs, whatever. That way it doesn't take that much of your time from your day. And if you find your item, great. But I have to tell you, the best part is going and finding something you weren't looking for in the first place.
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0: Life 100.7. That was Blessing Offer with Lift Me Up. I'm Ben, and something pretty awesome is happening soon that's more than a concert. Yeah, Tasha Layton is going to be leading worship with David Leonard and Patrick Mayberry. So if you've thought, man, I just got to get away from the day-to-day for a little bit and want to have a chance to raise your hands to God and, you know, point your heart towards Him, well, this is the night for you. It's the Altars Tour. It's happening October 9th at Beautiful Savior Lutheran Church over in La Vista. 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

0: Jordan Feliz with Next to Me on Life 100.7. Snacks are an important part of one's diet. Hey, I'm Ben, and that's what I think, at least. You know, fall is almost here. You want to eat healthier, but maybe you've been snacking in between meals because, you know, diet food just isn't enough. Or maybe you eat candy like I do. I mean, it's there, it's small. The calories can't be that bad, right? Well, something I've tried recently that I'm pumped to snack on are frozen grapes. You pop a bag into your freezer, take them out, nice little crunch. They taste sweet, and trust me, they're a lot healthier than candy.
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0: Hey, this is Micah Tyler with the message of my new song, Perfectly. I want to be perfect. I look around at the people next to me. I look on social media and over again, I see this perfect picture of someone's life. When other people are brave, all I see is fear in my life. And then I remember that it's God's perfect love that casts out that fear. See, at the end of the day, when we throw up our hands and we confess the places that we fall short, that's when God's perfect love shows up and loves us perfectly.
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0: Life 100.7. That was for King and Country with World on Fire. I'm Ben, and imagine this. You go out for the night. You go to a concert, but it's more than a concert. It's a night of worship. You raise your hands and praise God with your friends, family, and hundreds of other people in the Omaha Metro. 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Well, Tasha Layton is coming to beautiful Savior Lutheran Church in La Vista October 9th for that exact reason. 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

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Okay, imagine you're at a really big concert, one of your favorite artists. Then two more of your favorite artists come out on stage. 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

0: Run to the Father. Hey, I'm Ben, and I am very excited for a special event coming up in a couple of weeks. It's the Fall Fundraiser. And the reason I'm excited, and you should be excited, is because if you're a fan of stories, specifically stories of how God works through people right here in the Omaha metro area, then you're going to want to tune in. It's all stories of how God is working through the music and touching the lives of people right here in our community. 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

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Hey, Tasha Layton is coming to La Vista October 9th for a special night out of worship. 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

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Sunday's almost over. What's something that happened this weekend that made you thankful to God? I saw some friends that I haven't seen in a while. It's Chandler.

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1: 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That was Chandler Moore with God, I'm Just Grateful. Hey, I'm Ben. And if you've ever been listening to Life 100.7 and found yourself just belting out the music on the station, hey, definitely been there. And there's no shame to that, especially if you're using the station to praise God. And I hope you find a lot of joy in that. I'll leave you tonight with some encouragement from Philippians 4:4 that says, rejoice in the Lord always. I will say it again, rejoice. See you next time.
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